0: God is what you had, baby girl. I'm what you have.
1: You'll be mean to me, but too bad.
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2: It's gonna be some stuff you're gonna see that's gonna make it hard to smile in the future. But through whatever you see, through all the rain and the pain, you gotta keep your sense of humor. You gotta be able to smile through all this bullshit.

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1: Things have changed. I better let Ace and Juice sing it to you because I don't know what I might say.
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0: stay sharp, nigga. Play your part. Got plenty of time.
1: Motherfuckers.
0: You're only getting 3 mistakes, and then that's life, big bag.
1: It's crazy.
0: Watch the signs.
1: Damn, you ain't but 16, nigga. 16.
0: It's a bad motherfucker.

0: DJ Junior. Doing
1: back? Well, I sat back and thought about the things we used to do. It really meant a lot to me. You mean a lot to me.
2: I really mean that much to you?
1: Girl, you know it's true.

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1: You know, girl, it's crazy. So I always been wanting a girl like you. It's fine, motherfucker.

I come a nigga, gotta set it, then I gotta go, and then I gotta get it, then I gotta blow, and then I gotta shut it. Any little thing a nigga think that he be doing, cause it doesn't matter, cause I'm gonna da-da-da-da, then I'm gonna murder everything and anything about a boom, about a bing. I gotta do a lot of things to make it clear to a couple niggas that I always win, and then I gotta get it again and again and again.